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And world premiere country is on your radio. Matter of fact, it has been all day. Our girl Lainey Wilson got a brand new song with John Mayer. Yeah, I wouldn't guess it. But that doesn't keep me from loving it. It's called Phone, Keys, Wallet. Brand new.

0: 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And we appreciate you letting us be a part of your day. Instagram is Wayne D and Tate, and we are ready for the Kickstart call. First call of the day.
1: Yep. Okay, let's go to call or line number 5. Who's this?
2: Hi, it's Melissa.
0: What's going on, Melissa? What's on your mind? Kickstart call is all about you. What you got?
2: Hey, Wayne D and Tate. My coworkers and I love listening to you guys. We're nurses, and honestly, both of you, you have us cracking up every day at work, so thank you.
1: Oh, I love that.
0: It's all the stuff that Tay has to deal with. That-

0: 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That's what it comes down to. Hey, we appreciate the work that you do, and thanks for letting us be a part of your day, okay?
1: Yeah, thank you.
2: 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Yeah.
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0: 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B95, could you imagine being in Vegas for the biggest weekend in live music? 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It's presented by Capital One. We tapped Lainey Wilson and Kenny Chesney to represent country music. Two nights, one stage, so many music genres, and you could be there.
1: Also, like, Snoop Dogg is going to be there. How cool.
0: What if Lainey and Snoop did a collab?
1: Oh, that'd be amazing.
0: In Vegas at our show. Just saying. 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
1: 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You want to follow? We'd appreciate it. It's at Wayne Diente.
2: Oh, Morgan Wallen's got jokes now. Mm. Oh, boy.
1: Everyone's a comedian. It's fine. We'll dive into that in less than 15 minutes away, called iHeart Country Roundup.

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2: All right, so it looks like Garth Brooks may be getting a massive payout here. There have been reports about discussions for the legendary artist to sell his catalog and songwriting for the mind-boggling sum of $2 billion. I know, I feel like Dr. Evil when I say that. But if the deal goes through, it would be the biggest in history. Both Queen and Michael Jackson's catalogs pulled around $1 billion each, which Garth would blow past that deal. How crazy is that? All right, next, a new film telling the story of the life and career of Shania Twain is apparently in development right now. It's going to be directed by Leah McKendrick, and it's a script she wrote with Shania actually going to be producing the film. But it hits everything from living in poverty in Canada to playing at bars at 8 years old before heading to Nashville and immediately having her first album flop to only become the best-selling music star of all time. Other than that the project is in development, no other details have been released yet. All right, and last, Darius Rucker, together with some of his friends, helped raise some major bucks for St. Jude's Children's Research Hospital this week. Monday, we saw the 17th annual Darius and Friends Benefit Concert, which Wayne D and I are so proud to host every year. It's been so much fun. But along with the corresponding celebrity golf tournament on Tuesday and then the kickoff event headlined by Walker Hayes on Sunday, it all raised a massive $1.1 million for St. Jude. And that means that it's brought the all-time fundraising total to more than $6.2 million for the Children's Hospital. The concert included performances from Darius Rucker, Jason Aldean, Lauren Elena, Carter Faith, Randy Houser, and Mark Wills. It was amazing. That's your iHeart Country Roundup with Tay.
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1: He is a busy guy. He's got a brand new record label, getting ready to open his bar. And we're excited to hang out with our buddy this weekend, Chris Young. More on that. You're invited, by the way. More on our hang with Chris Young is on Instagram at iHeartCHP.

Country, B95. I am Bobby Bones. Tomorrow morning at 8 a.m., we'll kick off your weekend with the Friday morning dance party. I'm mixing up all kinds of music. The only rule is it's got to put you in a better mood. We'll also play easy trivia. Big Friday show. See you then. Bobby Bones Show.

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2: Could you imagine winning your share of $250,000? 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Diane won her share of the big money with America 250. America celebrating birthday. 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
1: Thank you for picking us to hang with. Instagram is at Wayne D and Tay.
2: All right, so we're helping out Kayla for group therapy, and she just graduated, which is amazing. Love to hear that, but she's kind of, I don't know, mad at her parents because they didn't give her a graduation gift. Is she a jerk for that?
1: Well, she, and now she wants to ask, though.
2: Oh, yeah.
1: Right?
2: Yeah, so does that make her a jerk?
1: Donald, what do you think, man?
3: I think you're always a jerk if you're asking for a gift from somebody. A gift is supposed to be given without you having to ask. And especially if they've paid for half your tuition already.
1: I think I feel the same. It's weird to, if you didn't get one, you didn't get one, right? But to turn around and be like, hey.
2: Yeah, and usually like somebody gives a gift out of the kindness of their heart, right?
3: Definitely, yeah. Like, it's a gift. I still can't even get over the fact that she's asking for a gift. That's crazy.
2: I agree.
1: 100%. If you agree, or maybe you're like, no, tell your parents to pay up. 1-877-367-443.
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B95. Could you imagine being in Vegas for this year's iHeartRadio Music Festival? The party's going to be massive, and it's going to happen with or without you. But we'd definitely rather have you there, right? Thanks to our friends at Capital One. Lainey Wilson's going to hit the stage. Kenny Chesney and a whole lot more. Keep listening. You can win your tickets

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1: Thanks for hanging out. My name is Wayne D. She's Tay. World premiere time. iHeart Country doing it better than anybody else. I always play new country first right here. Lainey Wilson and John Mayer teaming up. Yep.

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1: If you are trying to get married in 2026 and you're trying to stay under budget, holy cow, you should see what the average wedding is costing this year. You're getting ready to tie the knot. We'll tell you more in less than 15 minutes.

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I am Bobby Bones. Tomorrow morning at 8 a.m., we'll kick off your weekend with the Friday morning dance party. I'm mixing up all kinds of music. The only rule is it's got to put you in a better mood. We'll also play easy trivia. Big Friday show. See you then, Bobby.

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1: Thank you for picking us to hang with. Instagram is at Wayne D and Tay.
2: All right, so we're helping out Kayla for group therapy, and she just graduated, which is amazing. Love to hear that, but she's kind of, I don't know, mad at her parents because they didn't give her a graduation gift. Is she a jerk for that?
1: Well, she, and now she wants to ask, though.
2: Oh, yeah.
1: Right?
2: Yeah, so does that make her a jerk?
1: Donald, what do you think, man?
3: I think you're always a jerk if you're asking for a gift from somebody. A gift is supposed to be given without you having to ask. And especially if they've paid for half your tuition already.
1: I think I feel the same. It's weird to, if you didn't get one, you didn't get one, right? But to turn around and be like, hey.
2: Yeah, and usually like somebody gives a gift out of the kindness of their heart, right?
3: Definitely, yeah. Like, it's a gift. I still can't even get over the fact that she's asking for a gift. That's crazy.
2: I agree.
1: 100%. If you agree, or maybe you're like, no, tell your parents to pay up. 1-877-367-443.
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Love getting you that world premiere country first. It's Wayne, D, and Tay. We've been playing it first all day today. Courtesy of Lainey Wilson and John Mayer. You love new music, then turn this one up. It's called Phone Keys Wallet. Brand new.

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0: 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Called the iHeart Country Festival. It's presented by Capital One. We tapped Lainey Wilson and Kenny Chesney to represent country music. Two nights, one stage, so many music genres, and you could be there.
1: Also, like, Snoop Dogg is going to be there. How cool.
0: What if Lainey and Snoop did a collab?
1: Because they met, that'd be amazing.
0: In Vegas at our show. Just saying. Keep listening to win your way in.

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I am Bobby Gong. Tomorrow morning at 8 a.m., we'll kick off your weekend with the Friday morning dance party. I'm mixing up all kinds of music. The only rule is it's got to put you in a better mood. We'll also play Easy Trip.

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1: 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If you want to follow, we'd appreciate it. It's at Wayne Diente.
2: Oh, Morgan Wallen's got jokes now. Mm. Oh, boy.
1: 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It's fun. We'll dive into that less than 15 minutes away called iHeart Country Roundup.

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2: All right, so it looks like Garth Brooks may be getting a massive payout here. There have been reports about discussions for the legendary artist to sell his catalog and songwriting for the mind-boggling sum of $2 billion. I know, I feel like Dr. Evil when I say that. But if the deal goes through, it would be the biggest in history. Both Queen and Michael Jackson's catalogs pulled around $1 billion each, which Garth would blow past that deal. How crazy is that? All right, next, a new film telling the story of the life and career of Shania Twain is apparently in development right now. It's going to be directed by Leah McKendrick, and it's a script she wrote with Shania actually going to be producing the film. But it hits everything from living in poverty in Canada to playing at bars at 8 years old before heading to Nashville and immediately having her first album flop to only become the best-selling music star of all time. Other than that the project is in development, no other details have been released yet. All right, and last, Darius Rucker, together with some of his friends, helped raise some major bucks for St. Jude's Children's Research Hospital this week. Monday, we saw the 17th annual Darius and Friends Benefit Concert, which Wayne D and I are so proud to host every year. It's been so much fun. But along with the corresponding celebrity golf tournament on Tuesday and then the kickoff event headlined by Walker Hayes on Sunday, it all raised a massive $1.1 million for St. Jude. And that means that it's brought the all-time fundraising total to more than $6.2 million for the Children's Hospital. The concert included performances from Darius Rucker, Jason Aldean, Lauren Elena, Carter Faith, Randy Houser, and Mark Wills. It was amazing. That's your iHeart Country Roundup with Tay.
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Hang on for two songs, and I'll share some with you.

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B95. So there's a topic I want to discuss next hour with you. Is there a movie growing up that you saw in the theater more than any other? 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
1: 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And I'm waking up at 5 o'clock in the morning. Oh, man, it's a good day. It's a good day to be alive.
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1: 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I got that story coming up in your Nashville news next. 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
1: Good morning. It's so good to finally get through to you. I'm just headed to work. I listen to you every morning on my way to work. You always touch my heart. Thank you for having such a good spirit, happy spirit.
0: Thank you for those kind words. I appreciate that. I got a

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Playing hide and seek, the dryer may be a pretty good place to hide if you're a kid. But if you're running from the cops, don't do that. Earl is going to be here to share this dumb criminal story next. 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

0: 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All right, taking a phone call right here. What movie have you seen in the theater maybe sometime in your life more than any other? 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
7: 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I'm Granger Smith, your host. We're going to talk about some things that went down on this day in history coming up, plus some Nashville news with Ann Hudson, stories about those country stars out there in Nashville and what they're up to. Hang tight for all of this early on a Friday. 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

B95. It was on this day that one country legend got his own postage stamp. Think about who that might be, and we'll talk about that plus other things in history coming up in two songs.

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0: 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We've got someone who stays connected to Nashville just for you. Her name is Ann Hudson. Ann, what do you got coming up in Nashville news?
1: Oh, you know, Granger, I love me a new biopic, and there is a huge one in the works about one of our favorite country stars. I've got that story coming up in your Nashville news next.

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1: Michael Clark, I'm a truck driver headed to Far, Texas. Good morning to you too.
0: Well, thank you, sir. 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

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After this dumb criminal story from Earl Dibbles Jr., you might want to double check your shrimp basket at your next seafood order. He's going to be here to share what happened coming up next.

0: 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All right, I'm going to take a phone call right here. My number is 866-607-8383. Asking this question, I want you to think about it for a second. 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
1: I would take Earl Dibbles Jr. on a road trip. 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
3: 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We are hitting the water again. The Bobby Bones Show. We got a top shelf country cruise happening again in 2027. The whole crew, we're heading out. I'm talking 7 days aboard the Celebrity Summit, leaving from Tampa with stops in Bimini, Key West, Cozumel. So it's more than just a cruise. It's a full week of hanging out with us. And catch Eddie and I doing a Raging Idiot show, which we almost never do anymore. 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
0: Hey, it's Bobby Bones. 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
0: Hey, it's Bobby Bones. Shout out to Kadot. Thank you for making B95 the Valley's country leader.
18: Bobby Bones.
0: Yeah. What'd you guys do yesterday?
18: We went to an institute for esthetology, which I learned is a school for if you want to be an esthetician.
0: You and your daughter?
18: Uh-huh. Yeah, because she is finished with high school and we've been trying to figure out what move is next. And she's enrolled in some community college classes and she set up this tour all like herself. And then she asked me if I would go with her. And I was like, yeah. And so it was cool. Yeah, I love it.
0: What'd you learn?
18: Sign me up. I want to go.
0: Oh, to school.
18: I mean, it seemed really cool. Obviously, I'm like not going to go, but I would be really...

0: 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Shout out to Boyceville. Thank you for making B95 the Valley's country leader.
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1: Hello, it's Amy James. I'm of the mind, if you get out there and do any kind of exercise, you are way ahead of the game and you should keep going. But apparently there's a time when we should be exercising to get the most benefit. A study that is presented by the American College of Cardiology. So, I mean, they're legit. Say that it does the most for you between there's no way I'm going this early between the hours of 7 and 8 a.m. For those of you who get up and work out right away at like 5 or 6, I bow down. You're amazing.
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0: 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With Ella Langley and Morgan Wallen, I Can't Love You Anymore. Friday, it's Amy James. Thanks for joining me. Coming up next, Ella is going to talk about how success has made it even more important to her to stand up for herself and be true to herself. Now, Lanco.
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Hello, it's Amy James. 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

0: The Valley's country leader, Hot Country B95. That's B by You. Every time I hear that new song from Luke Combs, it's done too soon. It's one of my new favorites. You got a favorite song right now? You want to hear it? 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Ella Langley, the song that she wrote with Hardy, is next.
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1: That's V Her, as I mentioned. Ella Langley co-wrote the song with Hardy. 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
2: There's a story that my daddy tells religiously. 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

0: B95 with new Jason Aldean. Don't tell on me. He's part of CMA Fest this weekend in Nashville. His feelings after all these years?
1: I mean, it's a big thrill for us as artists to get to go out and play in front of that many people. You know, so it's fun, man. And you just go out, try to make sure they have a good time, because we have a blast up there. So people come to this festival from all over the country, man. 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
1: Did you know Shaboozy's got a new song out today? And he's enlisted someone very familiar from Summer House to co-star in the video, Sierra Miller. 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
1: 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It's Amy James. The goal to get you out of the work week and into your weekend as quickly and painlessly as possible. 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
1: That Chevy Silverado from Bailey Zimmerman. Well, Garth Brooks is set to receive Artist of a Lifetime. 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Well, thank you, Garth. It introduced me to the world's biggest, best, and most loyal audience. I gotta agree with him here. The country music audience.
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1: That's the iHeart Country World premiere of I Knew It, I Knew You from Taylor Swift. Very reminiscent of those country vibes, huh? It'll be featured on Toy Story 5 Friday. Thanks for joining me. It's Amy James. Here's Forever to Me, Cole Swindell.
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0: 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That's Jelly Roll. If you've been watching the NHL playoffs, chances are good you've heard his new song, Rise Up. It is the official theme song for the 2026 Stanley Cup playoffs.
1: You know what they say, four wheels move the body, but two wheels move the soul.
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That's Beautiful Things. Megan Maroney sold out Cloud 9 tour is off and running, and I'm heading out for the weekend. Enjoy yours. 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
2: 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We talked to Corey Kent, Olympic gold medalist Sean Johnson, Amy Grant, and we found out who the strongest grip of the show is. There you go. 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
0: 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We talked to Corey Kent, Olympic gold medalist Sean Johnson, Amy Grant, and we found out who the strongest grip of the show is. 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

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Hot Country B93.